That's the Eurythmics with Sweet Dreams. Hi, I'm Karen, and I hope you're having a great night. Happy Friday. Welcome to the weekend. We have made it, and we have a lot of fun things to get to this evening, including up next, we're talking in your entertainment news for this hour, high-rated movies. Yeah, what are some of the best movies in the last 25 years? I'll tell you about it after Bruno.

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0: That's The Weeknd with Save Your Tears. Hi, I'm Karen. And when it comes to movies in the last 25 years, is there anyone that sticks out in your mind as one of the best ones? Well, according to IMDb and the ranking of those movies, the best movie of the last 25 years, The Dark Knight. Yes, The Dark Knight. Of course, that's the one with Heath Ledger. It came out in 2008. It has a 9.1 rating over on IMDb. I think that's a very good choice. Not even just a superhero movie. It's just a good movie. The Dark Knight coming in at number one. Number two and three and four were the Lord of the Rings movies that all happened in the early 2000s.
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0: That's Will to Power. Well, it's June 12th. Time for us to take a look at our celebrity birthdays. They include actor Dave Franco. He's the younger brother of James Franco, and you know him from projects like 21 Jump Street. Dave is 41 today. It's a birthday for actor Timothy Simons. You know him as Jonah on the TV show Veep. He is 48. It's also a birthday for Eamon Walker. You know him as Chief Bowden on Chicago Fire, turning 64.
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0: That's Olivia Dean with So Easy. 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

Taylor Swift. By the way, she was just inducted last night into the Songwriters Hall of Fame. Very well deserved. Taylor, an amazing songwriter, and a big night for her. So congrats, Taylor. Here's Justin Timberlake.

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0: It's Friday. It's the weekend, which means new movies are in theaters. And when you talk big blockbuster summer movies, Steven Spielberg's name definitely comes to mind over the years, right? Well, he has a new movie out today called Disclosure Day. You've probably seen trailers for it. It's rated PG-13. Josh O'Connor, you might know from The Crown, he plays a cybersecurity expert who plans to reveal proof that aliens really exist. Emily Blunt is in it. You know her from The Devil Wears Prada and a bunch of other stuff. Colin Firth is in it. It is a really, really good cast. Wyatt Russell's in it. Coleman Domingo.
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0: There's Leanne Rimes. Hi there, I'm Karen Van Zandt. Welcome to your Friday night. It's right around this time each evening. We like to go back on this day to learn something. So it's June 12th. Back on this day 45 years ago in 1981, the very first Indiana Jones movie, Raiders of the Lost Ark, was released. Of course, a classic, and we got many sequels from it, and they're all pretty good. But Raiders of the Lost Ark, I think, you know, the OG is the best one, in my opinion. It's hard to believe, though, a lot of these movies that were classics in the 80s now celebrating, you know, their 40th, or in this case, their 45th anniversary.
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There's Tina Turner. Hi, I'm Karen Van Zandt. And on the way, I hope you're already having a great night, but we're going to make it even better with your good news story for your Friday evening. First, Alex Warren, It's Ordinary.

0: There's TLC, and right now it's time for your good news story. For your Friday night, good news to kick off your weekend, because, you know, it's really easy, even if you don't want to hear it or see it, to find the bad news. We help you each night with the good news. This couple out of British Columbia, they were recently reunited with their missing dog. It happened 4 days after a serious car crash, and it was all thanks to an outpouring of community support. So volunteers, search and rescue teams, and locals helped search everywhere after this couple was in this serious car crash with their dog. Well, they eventually, the community eventually found the dog when they came back to around the crash site. The dog was sitting on the passenger seat of the wrecked car, just waiting like a good boy. Yes, he has been reunited with his family.
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0: Well, the World Cup started up yesterday, and it's going on for the next few weeks, hosted by Mexico, United States, and Canada. How much money does the winning team make? I'll let you know after Sia.

0: That's Bon Jovi. Hi, I hope you're having a great night. I'm Karen Van Zandt. Yesterday, the World Cup began, and if you're a big soccer fan, it's a big deal because this year it's being hosted by the United States, Mexico, and Canada. So lots of matches going on throughout the continent. The World Cup winners could walk away with a lot of money. So the winners of this year's World Cup, the payout for the person or the team rather who wins the tournament, $50 million. Yeah, the largest single prize in World Cup history. The runner-up will take home $33 million. The team in third place, well, they have to take home a mere $29 million.
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Elton John with Britney Spears. Hi, it's Karen, and we're getting into the summer blockbuster season. So there's a list out today of the highest rated movies of the past 25 years. Not necessarily summer blockbusters, but just movies in general. What came in at number one? Well, I'll let you know in a few minutes. Here's Tracy Chapman.

0: Taylor Swift and the Fate of Ophelia. By the way, she was just inducted into the Songwriters Hall of Fame last night, so congrats to Taylor. There's a list out today from IMDb of the top rated movies of the last 25 years. So IMDb, if you're not familiar with it, there's an app and you can go and basically learn anything you want to know about a movie. It's a great database, and they also you can also rank movies on there. So what's the highest ranked movie according to them from the last 25 years? I think it deserves to be there. The Dark Knight, of course, Christian Bale, Heath Ledger, Gary Oldman. It is a great cast, a great movie, and not just for superhero movies. I think it's just a really good movie in general. So that topped the ranking. Numbers 2, 3, and 4 were the Lord of the Rings movies from the early 2000s.
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0: There's Fleetwood Mac, and it's June 12th. Let's take a look and see which celebrities are celebrating birthdays. They include actor Dave Franco. He's actor James Franco's younger brother. You know Dave from projects like 21 Jump Street, the movie. He's 41 today. It's a birthday also for actor Timothy Simons. You know him as Jonah Ryan on Veep. He turns 48.
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Thanks for hanging out with me on your Friday night. We have made it to the weekend, and Fridays also mean new movies in theaters. There is a really big one out this weekend. I'll tell you all about it after Olivia Dean. This is Man I Need.

got a hairbrush, a spatula, any mic will do to sing along to today's hits and yesterday's favorites on 97.5 K-Lake, the Lake Station.

0: Sam Smith. Hi there, I'm Karen. And summer blockbuster season is basically here. There is a movie out this weekend. If you think of Steven Spielberg, you think summer blockbusters, and it's a sci-fi movie. You know, Steven Spielberg brought us movies like Close Encounters of the Third Kind in the 70s, E.T. in the 80s. This movie that came out today is called Disclosure Day. I'm hoping to see it this weekend. And now it is rated PG-13, keep that in mind, but a great cast. Josh O'Connor is the lead. You might know him from the TV show The Crown. But Emily Blunt is in it, Colin Firth, Coleman Domingo, and Wyatt Russell, just to name a few. But yeah, written and directed by Steven Spielberg. Going back to those sci-fi roots, I think it's going to be a big one this summer.
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Thanks so much for making us a part of your evening. And up next, hey, we're going to learn something, but it'll be fun, I promise. First Shaboozy on This Day in History is after a bar song.

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0: There's George Michael. My name's Karen Van Zandt, and it's right around this time each evening we like to go back on this day in history to learn a little something. We've been talking a lot tonight about movies. It is summer blockbuster season, so there is a movie trivia for you tonight. 45 years ago on this day, it was 1981, and that means that was the date that the very first Indiana Jones movie was released. Of course, it was Raiders of the Lost Ark, which in my opinion, I like all the Indiana Jones movies, but that one's my favorite. And it's hard to believe that it came out on this day 45 years ago.
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0: There's Taylor Swift. I'm Karen Van Zandt, and I appreciate you hanging out with me tonight. I hope you have a fantastic weekend ahead, and I'll talk to you Monday.
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0: Bruno Mars and I Just Might. I Just Might barbecue or grill over the weekend. You're probably saying, is there a difference? Well, there is. The difference between grilling and barbecuing is that grilling is typically cooking directly over a heat source at a relatively high heat, 350 degrees or above for a relatively short amount of time, about 30 minutes depending on what you're cooking. Barbecuing, on the other hand, is somewhat the opposite. It's cooking at 250 degrees or less for a longer period of time, usually at least 2 hours or more, especially if you're doing like ribs or brisket.
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Summer is almost here, and if you drink a lot of beer, well, expect to get bit. I'll tell you more after we hear from Poison. Right now, it's Ella Langley. This is called Choosing Texas.

0: When you hear your favorite songs on the radio, one after another, it's not coincidence or happenstance. It's strategically planned music programmed by real human beings. 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

0: poison, and every rose has its thorn. 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And it's been found that mosquitoes are roughly a third more attractive to beer drinkers than people who don't drink beer. And any type of alcohol, not just beer, apparently, is likely to have the same effect on the mosquitoes. So beware of what you're drinking this summer.
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2: 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It appears by its own numbers, the U.S. government seems insolvent. It's reported that the Treasury shows about $6 trillion in assets and over $47 trillion in liabilities. 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

0: Shaboozy and good news. Do you smile when you cuddle with your significant other? Well, you're not alone. Almost 100% of people say that frequent cuddling makes them feel happier in their relationship. And why not? Especially if you're on the couch just chilling, watching some Netflix, or even just listening to me. Thank you.
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Aha, and Take on Me. Have you watched any of the World Cup yet? Well, I'll give you a rundown of all the money, and I'll do it after we hear from Justin Bieber. 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
1: Justin Bieber and Love Yourself. I'm John Laurenti, and have you watched any of the World Cup yet? Some of the games have been pretty good, and the World Cup winners are going to walk away with a ton of dough. The winner's payout is $50 million. Yeah, the largest single prize in World Cup history. Now, the runner-up will take home $33 million. Third place makes a measly $29 million. And fourth place, $27 million. And refs, yeah, they're getting on the in on the big bucks, too. Referees at the World Cup could earn up to $100,000 with large bonuses paid on top if they are chosen to officiate at the later stages of the tournament. Not a bad gig if you can get it.
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0: Kings of Leon and You Somebody. This is for the ladies out there. If you've had the same bra for a few years now and it still looks relatively intact, well, you might assume that it's still doing its job, right? Well, according to experts in that field, that's probably not the case. As a matter of fact, your bra might be, quote, dead. And a dead bra is a bra that has reached the point where it can no longer provide the support, shape, or fit it was originally designed to offer. And many women assume a bra is still fine if it looks relatively new. However, a bra can effectively be dead long before there are obvious visual signs of wear. So maybe go through your closet this weekend and maybe time for an upgrade.
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0: Olivia Dean in So Easy to Fall in Love. Did you know that you're born with only two natural fears? You would think there'd be more, but no, it's only two. It's the fear of falling and the fear of loud sounds. All other fears and phobias are learned or acquired later in life.
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0: Alex Warren with Ordinary. Do you have a dog? Do you think your dog is messing with your head? Well, it probably is. 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Now, your dog probably loves you the same way you love it, but that isn't going to stop him or her from wrapping you around their hairy little paw.
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I'm John Laurenti. Which sport do you think is more dangerous, soccer or American football? I'll tell you after we hear from Don Henley. Right now, brand new music from Somber. This is called Back to Friends.

0: Don Henley and the Boys of Summer. Which sport do you think is more dangerous, soccer or football? Turns out that football is more dangerous than soccer by nearly every measure to track injuries. At the collegiate level, football produces game injuries at a rate roughly double the rate of men's soccer. Soccer, on the other hand, carries real risks of its own, particularly to the knees and lower legs, but the overall toll of football is consistently higher.
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0: Sabrina Carpenter with Espresso. We all know about the male midlife crisis, but women have one too. Slightly more women than men report going through a stressful midlife transition by the time they hit 50, which is understandable. I get it. A man's midlife crisis is more likely to be driven by work or career issues more so than anything else, while a woman's is more often begins with family events or problems such as divorce, a parent's death, or difficulties with their children.
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cigarette break. 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And isn't it ironic?

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Charlie Puth and see you again. Coming up, got some Bruno Mars for you. Right now, it's Taylor Swift, who apparently is a Knicks fan. This is the Fate of Ophelia.

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0: Bruno Mars and Locked Out of Heaven. I don't agree with this statement. Men don't like funny women. I totally disagree with that. I'm someone that loves to laugh. My wife and I laugh quite a bit. She's funny when she can be, not all the time. And there are some very funny female comedians as well. But a woman who uses a typically male sense of humor, one that's aggressive or competitive, is a turnoff to men. And I think a lot of guys don't feel the same way. As a matter of fact, many men feel threatened, perceiving a funny woman as a rival or worrying that they'll become a target of her sharp tongue. Don't worry about it. You're overthinking.
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2: 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It appears by its own numbers, the U.S. government seems insolvent. It's reported that the Treasury shows about $6 trillion in assets and over $47 trillion in liabilities. Add it all up, and it looks like the U.S. owes more than $130 trillion it doesn't have. 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

Are you someone that likes to sing while you drive? 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

0: Shakira, and Whenever, Wherever. She was just featured on the cover of People magazine with a very interesting article. And she is all over the World Cup. She performed opening night. She's doing the halftime show, or did the halftime show. She's also going to be touring the U.S. all this summer. And she has a very busy, busy summer. And she's going to make a ton of dough, too, if that's the case. Are you someone that likes to drive while you're singing, especially when you're listening to us? And we appreciate that. Turns out that singing drivers are better drivers. People who drive and sing along to the radio are more alert and less tired behind the wheel than those that don't sing, whether they're good or bad.
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4: 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It's reported that the Treasury shows about $6 trillion in assets and over $47 trillion in liabilities. 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

0: Olivia Dean and Man I Need. Almost the entire soccer-playing world calls the game football instead of soccer. Now, English fans especially look down on American fans for saying soccer. The U.S. isn't the only country that uses the word soccer, though. Nope. Australia, Canada, New Zealand, and South Africa also call it soccer instead of football. Just, I wanted to let you know, I'm sure you're watching the World Cup.
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Coming up after Roxette, we're going to talk about whether we like seeing people have dogs kiss them right on the mouth. 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

0: Roxette and Listen to Your Heart. Let me ask you something. What do you think about people who allow their dogs to kiss them on the lips? The reason I'm bringing this up is I finally watched this week's America's Got Talent, and there was that opera singer with her dog that she said could hit perfect pitch, and the dog didn't sing at all, except maybe later on, but the tongue was everywhere. I mean, the dog even had her lipstick on its fur. And Simon Cowell, who's a dog lover, I think all of them on the judges panel are all dog lovers, but they were kind of grossed out by it. And it turns out that 2/3 of us don't like the idea of dogs kissing their owners, especially on the lips. However, that means there's another 1/3 that don't mind smooching the pooch.
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0: 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I'm John Laurenti, just about to head out the door. 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The tallest building in Wyoming is an 11-story office building in Cheyenne that's only 148 feet tall. 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

0: Careless Whisper, wham. Olivia Rodrigo said her dad started to cry when she introduced him to Robert Smith of The Cure. Hi, it's Bill. Now, Olivia is a fan of The Cure mostly because dad is a huge super fan. And she was sitting down with Jimmy Kimmel and shared the story of after she got to work with Robert Smith, how she was able to introduce her dad to one of his lifelong heroes. In fact, her dad's screensaver on his phone is the picture of Robert Smith from that night. Yeah, Olivia and Robert Smith hooked up on a brand new track for High School Musical 2. It hasn't been released yet, but it's called What's Wrong With Me, and it's coming up with the High School Musical series studio album that's going to drop later this month. But I think it's kind of cool that she's at a point in her life where she's able to help her parents meet their heroes. That's special.
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0: of love, Peter Cetera. Queen Elizabeth had a secret to getting guests to open up at dinner parties. Oh, want to know what it is? Hi, it's Bill. Basically, it's just get them drunk. Yeah, it's kind of funny, but the stories go that Queen Elizabeth instructed all the palace workers that when they were doing a dinner party, never let a single glass go empty. Even if the guest would put their hand over the top, she said, no, you pour it over the top of their fingers. Yeah, it's kind of basic, but it did work. Yeah, the way Queen Elizabeth got the dinner party guests to open up, getting them drunk.
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0: Dalton Huntrix. K-pop sensation BTS dropped a new song this week, and it instantly went to number one. Yeah, I'm talking like within hours, if not minutes, it was topping the sales charts. Hi, it's Bill. Now, the new track is called Come Over. 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Yeah, it's crazy.
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0: 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And for many nations around the world, soccer is a religion. In fact, the World Cup is bigger than the Olympics. 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

0: 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Ordinary, Alex Warren.
1: They say the holy water's watered down, and this town's lost its faith. Our colors will fade eventually, so if our time is running out, day after day, we'll make the mundane a masterpiece. Oh my, my, oh my, my love, I take one look at you, you're taking me out.

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0: The air tonight, Phil Collins. Usually, the Ukrainian army uses a vampire drone to rain fury down on Russian targets, but this week, it went on a much more cuddly mission. Hi, it's Bill. Now, a vampire drone's a heavy bombing hexacopter. It can carry munitions and is really effective at destroying trenches, soldiers, and even armored vehicles. It's been one of the most effective drones the Ukrainian army has implemented. But this week, it got a new mission, Operation Meow Meow. Now, the Ukrainian army used one of their vampire drones to go rescue a cat and her kittens from the front line. Yeah, once they saw the little kitty mama and their babies were in trouble, they hooked up a vampire drone and flew them to safety. My favorite part is afterwards, you've got pictures of the Ukrainian soldiers cuddling the kittens. Operation Meow Meow is a success.
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0: 3 a.m., Matchbox 20. They originally wrote that song when they were known as Tabitha's Secret, bouncing around Orlando in the early 90s. In fact, an acoustic version of that song as a demo got them their record deal. You can find that original version, it's a little bit slower, on an album called Don't Play With Matches. The song is credited to Tabitha's Secret, but the songwriting credits, all the members in the band.
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0: The fate of Ophelia, Taylor Swift. So Taylor shows up at Madison Square Garden to cheer on the Knicks. Where's Travis? What's going on there? Well, actually, he's getting ready for camp with the Chiefs. So didn't make the trip, but he did the proper husband thing and liked all her posts on the social medias. Yeah, it's kind of funny. You can see him liking her post about being at the game and everything else. Now, that's a good dude. He's not there, but he's there at the same time.
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1: 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Rachel Planton, the fight song. You have to wonder if this is a song that the soccer players listen to with the FIFA World Cup before their matches. The fight song. 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I'm Andrea Jackson with Lowe's. 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
8: Good Saturday morning. It's expected to be a beautiful day filled with lots of sunshine, maybe a few clouds. Temperatures, though, are going to be on the hotter side of things. So the high around 91, though feeling as hot as 100. But we're going to have a breezy southwest wind at about 10 to 20. Overnight tonight, maybe some showers and thunderstorms later, mainly after midnight, low of 76. And for your Sunday, scattered showers and thunderstorms at the high of around 83 with a south to north wind at about 5 to 15. From the KXI 12 First Alert Weather Center, I'm meteorologist Brian Briggs.
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0: Saturday morning. Here we are broadcasting live at the Sherman Municipal Ballroom. We're actually set up right outside the ballroom. Now, the reason being is because today is the Grayson County Pride Fest, right? 2026. They've got all kinds of events going on. Now, we want to thank Brad and Rena Douglas for inviting us to be a part of this year's event, having us out here for 4 hours until 2 o'clock this afternoon. Now, they've got the majority of the vendors are set up inside the ballroom itself, and they've got a bunch. I just posted a Facebook Live video, that shows like all of the different vendors. They've got a lot of cool stuff in there that you can check out, plus lots of live performances. In fact, just a few minutes ago, they had the Glass Lantern Belly Dance Group up there. They're going to have Amber Patino performing live here in a little while. They're going to do it about 10:50. They're going to have a door prize, the artist Q&A panel, a full hour of that. They're also going to have a guest speaker, David Perkins, which I'll have an opportunity to talk to David, who is actually a Sherman High School graduate who now lives in New York, and he's a psychotherapist there, but we'll talk more about his background and stuff. They're going to have Ashley Monica at 12:40. They're going to have the Little Goddess Tribe at 1 p.m., plus a door prize. They're going to have Tori Smyers at 1:40. Another door prize at 2. They're going to have the McKinney Belly Dance Group out here at 2:20. Another door prize at 3. Matt Neal is going to be performing at 3:10. And then the festival ends at 4 p.m. Now, not only do they have the vendors set up inside, now we're right outside of the main entrance here for the ballroom, they've also got some food vendors out here. We've got Ty's Cajun Chicken, Kitchen is what I'm thinking of. I might have kitchen. I'm thinking chicken because I saw chicken on the menu, and so I can't say Ty's Cajun Kitchen. How about Senior Taco? They've got them out here. Also, Coffee Obsessed and Blessed is out here serving as well. So you got hungry, you get thirsty, you got that handled outside, and then you go inside for all of the cool vendors. But as I mentioned, we'll be talking to some of the vendors. We'll be talking with David Perkins a little bit later. Lots of people to talk to, lots of things to see here at the 2026 Grayson Pride Fest. And this year's theme, it's Grow Like Wildflowers. We'll talk more about that coming up here in a little bit as well. It's Dave broadcasting live on 97.5 K-Lake.
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0: It's Grayson Pride Fest 2026 here at the Sherman Municipal Ballroom. You're invited to come join this community and experience all the vendors and the food trucks and all of the fun that's going on today. Live performances and so much more. In fact, right now on stage, as I'm talking, we've got Amber Patino, right, performing live right now. Now, coming up at 10:50, they're going to be doing an artist Q&A panel, a full hour of the artist Q&A panel. Also, they're going to be giving away a door prize. The guest speaker, David Perkins, who we'll have a chance to talk to a little bit later, is going to be doing his speech at 12 o'clock, plus a door prize as well. Let's see, we've got Ashley Monica at 12:40. We've got Little Goddess Tribe at 1 o'clock. We've got Tori Smyers at 1:40. We've got McKinney Belly Dance Group at 2:20. We've got Matt Neal at 3:10. And then the festival itself ends at 4 o'clock. Now, we're out here broadcasting live until 2 o'clock this afternoon. Now, the cool thing is about all of the vendors that are set up inside of the ballroom, right? They've got vendors from wall to wall with all kinds of free stuff. They've actually got T-shirts for sale. They've got all kinds of stuff inside you need to check in. In fact, my family is inside checking out all the vendor stuff right now. And then if you get hungry, they've got those options out here. Let's see if I can say it right this time. Ty's Cajun Kitchen. There, I did it. Also, Senior Taco. They've got Coffee Obsessed and Blessed out here in the parking lot. And that's actually where we're set up as well. And we want to thank again our friends, Rena and Brad Douglas, for inviting us to come out and be a part of this year's Pride Fest. Now, again, we're going to be out here, thanks to them, for 4 hours until 10 o'clock. The event going on until 4 o'clock. And so lots of reasons for you to come on out here. Plenty of parking around the municipal ballroom here for you to be able to go inside the ballroom, check out all the vendors, check out all of the activities, all the live performances. Plus, of course, I've got cool K-like stuff, right? I've got the floating keychains. I've got sunglasses. I've got cups and pens. And I've got a really cool thing that this is perfect if you happen to be hanging out at the lake or if you happen to be around the pool. I've got a waterproof holder that you can put like your driver's license or your credit cards or debit cards in there so you don't get water on it if you're hanging out at the lake or you happen to be hanging around the pool, which today is one of those kind of heat days. I'd like to be at it. Maybe I can just set up a little inflatable pool right next to the K-Lake booth over here. But come see us here at the Sherman Municipal Ballroom, the Sherman Municipal Building. We'll be out here till 2 o'clock for the Grayson County Pride Fest 2026. We'll see you soon. It's Dave on 97.5 K-Lake.
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4: Good Saturday morning. It's expected to be a beautiful day filled with lots of sunshine, maybe a few clouds. Temperatures, though, are going to be on the hotter side of things. So the high around 91, though feeling as hot as 100. But we're going to have a breezy southwest wind at about 10 to 20. Overnight tonight, maybe some showers and thunderstorms later, mainly after midnight, low of 76. And for your Sunday, scattered showers and thunderstorms at the high of around 83 with a south to north wind at about 5 to 15. From the KXI 12 First Alert Weather Center, I'm meteorologist Brian Briggs.
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0: The 2026 Grayson Pride Festival is going on until 4 o'clock this afternoon, and we're out here broadcasting live thanks to our friends Rena and Brad Douglas. We're out here until 2 o'clock this afternoon. So you come on out here. The 2026 Pride Festival is Grow Like Wildflowers, and it's here at the Sherman Municipal Building. The Sherman Municipal Ballroom is where all the vendors are. Outside of the building itself, that's where we're set up. We've also got the Grayson Pride tent that's set up out here. We've got some food vendors. We've got Senior Taco. We've got Coffee Obsessed and Blessed, and we've got Ty's Cajun Kitchen that's out here as well, and they've got all kinds of vendors inside you can check out. Now, if you're not familiar with Grayson County Pride, it is the only dedicated LGBTQ plus resource organization serving Grayson and Fannin counties here in North Texas, and they also serve Bryan County in southern Oklahoma. But they are set up inside. They've got the t-shirts, the official t-shirts of the festival for sale inside. They've got all kinds of vendors with freebies. They've also got some vendors that are selling some stuff, so lots of interesting things to see, plus lots of live performances, guest speakers, community resources, and so much more. In fact, let's take a look at the calendar, the schedule here we've got. So right now going on is the artist Q&A panel. That's a full hour of that. Now, coming up at 12 o'clock, that is their guest speaker, David Perkins, who is a Sherman High School graduate who went to Broadway in New York, right? Wanted to be on Broadway, now is a psychotherapist up there. He's going to be speaking here at 12 o'clock, and we'll have an opportunity to chat with David as well coming up here in just a little while. A little bit later, 12:40 is Ashley Monica. We've got, 1 p.m., Little Goddess Tribe is going to be performing. You've got Tori Smyers at 1:40. You've got the McKinney Belly Dance Group at 2:20. And then you've got Matt Neal at 3:10. And then, of course, the festival ends at 4 o'clock. So they've got, like I said, lots of freebie stuff, lots of vendors with stuff for sale, lots of information and pamphlets and stuff like that, lots of support resources. You can find out yourself. Come see us out here at the Sherman Municipal Ballroom. We're set up outside. Come by and see us first, because we've got a few giveaways to give out as well. So we'll see you soon. It's Dave on 97.5 K-Lake.
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0: It's a 2026 Grayson Pride Festival happening inside the Municipal Ballroom here in Sherman today, and actually outside as well. That's where we're set up out here. We're over where the food is. They knew where to put me, over here next to the food. Ty's Cajun Chicken Kitchen is here. They've got Coffee Obsessed and Blessed. They've got Senior Taco out here. They've also got the Grayson Pride tent that's out here with some information. And then you go inside the ballroom, and they've got all kinds of vendors. They've got all kinds of goodies, freebies that they've got. They've got vendors selling things. They've got community resources. And one of those, I am joined right now by Jack. So, Jack, you were, it's a mouthful to say the name of your church. So go ahead and say what that is.
1: We are the Red River Unitarian Universalist Church in Denison. And I am the lead for the Rainbow Team.
0: Excellent.
1: Or our official welcoming congregation team. We are an official welcoming congregation with the UUA, or Unitarian Universalist Association. The Unitarian Universalist Church has always been welcoming and affirming. We're one of the oldest denominations in the country, and we've always been on the side of civil rights, no matter which battle it's been.
0: Right. So tell us a little bit about, like, if somebody comes inside and they go into the ballroom and they find your table out there, what kind of information and stuff do you have?
1: Well, we have information on our church, on our denomination. We're also doing a raffle for some baskets full of Pride-style goodies.
0: Cool.
1: It's $2 for one ticket, and for $5 you get three tickets. We'll be drawing at the end of the day. You do not have to be present to win. We've also got all kinds of free swag on the table, notepads, pens, stickers,
0: yeah,
1: flags, all kind of the things that you would expect at an event like this.
0: So where in Denison are you located?
1: We are one block north of the Grayson Family Shelter.
0: Okay.
1: On Burnett.
0: Yeah.
1: So
0: yeah.
1: 515 North Burnett. We're in a big Victorian house.
0: Nice.
1: With a little side chapel. We start our services at 11:15 on Sundays, and we always have food afterwards.
0: Oh, you got me food, right? Sundays the only services? Do you have any, like?
1: Yes, Sundays are the only services.
0: Okay.
1: And our second Sunday of the month is when the Rainbow Team meets.
0: Gotcha.
1: And everyone is welcome. You do not have to be a member of the church to come and join us. We need all kinds of voices so that we can properly represent as many of our beloved community as possible.
0: Now, obviously, we want as many people as possible listening to K-Lake to come and experience the Pride Festival, right? But let's say they don't have an opportunity. They're busy today. They can't. They're listening to what we're talking about right now, but they can't actually make it out here to meet you and find out more information. How could they find you on, like, Facebook, Instagram, you know, that kind of stuff online?
1: We do have a Facebook. Mm-hmm. It's Red River UU Rainbow Team. I know that's still a lot.
0: Yeah, yeah.
1: And we post our events. We'll be having a kids' clothing swap on August 15th, which is free. Just come in, bring what your kids don't wear anymore, take what you want. And then in the fall, we'll be having a family holiday celebration. We've been doing that the last couple of years.
0: Mm-hmm.
1: Very successful. White Elephant gift exchange, lots of really good food. And just some community togetherness. And then we also always host the Nerdy New Year's, which is great because we play board games. We exchange White Elephant
0: yeah.
1: gifts. And it's non-alcoholic.
0: Oh, yeah,
1: and
0: okay.
1: we host all of that at our church.
0: Excellent. Well, Jack, I appreciate your time and sharing what you do there. Again, say the full name of it. It's a mouthful.
1: Red River Unitarian Universalist Church.
0: There you go, in Denison. So make sure you look them up or come see them. Again, they're one of the many vendors we have inside of the ballroom today. Again, the event itself going on until 4 o'clock. They have live performances, guest speakers. We're going to have a chance to talk to the guest speaker, David Perkins, coming up in a little while. So lots of reasons for you to join us here for the 2026 Grayson Pride Festival here at the Sherman Municipal Ballroom. It's Dave on 97.5 K-Lake.
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0: 97.5 K-Lake. It's Dave out here for the 2026 Grayson Pride Festival. We're out here, thanks to our friends Rena and Brad Douglas, we're out here for 4 hours this time. So we'll be out here until 2. The event itself is happening until 4 o'clock this afternoon, and we're talking all kinds of stuff, all right? So inside the Sherman Municipal Ballroom, we've got live entertainment, we've got speakers, we've got vendors, we've got community resources, and so much more. Now, if you're not familiar with Grayson County Pride, it is the only dedicated LGBTQ plus resource organization serving Grayson and Fannin counties here in North Texas, and also across the Red River into Bryan County in southern Oklahoma. Now, the guest speaker that they had this year is David Perkins, who is a graduate of Sherman High School. We're not going to say when. It was in the 1900s, but I'm joined right now by David. How are you, sir?
1: I'm great. I'm like ecstatic. I'm just so excited to see all the LGBTQ plus community here in Sherman, Texas, because when I was here in the 60s and 70s, there wasn't anything remotely like this. So to see that progress and the change is so exciting to me.
0: So you graduated from Sherman High School, and then we were talking before we went on the air, right? You went to Austin College for a couple years.
1: Yeah.
0: Then you went to a different college, but one of your lifelong dreams was always to move to New York City and to be able to do Broadway.
1: Yes. I'm going to talk about this later, but when I was in fourth grade, my music teachers played the score to Oklahoma, which I know is something that's been controversial here lately, with a happy ending. And anyway, so when I heard that,
0: great.
1: Well, when I it wasn't the least bit risque in the 70s.
0: Yeah.
1: But anyway, so when my I went to my parents and I said, you know, I just love this music. What's that? And my father actually grew up in New Jersey. So he said, oh, it's a Broadway musical and it's in New York. And I was like, oh, well, I got to go there.
0: Right. So you know? Finally, at the age of 30, you moved to New York City. And what did you do at that point?
1: I got a job as a temp working as a word processor. And I auditioned and did shows otherwise. And I was also active in LGBTQ stuff. I was co-chairman of Men of All Colors Together. And so I kind of did what I wanted to do. And the main thing was to be out of an oppressive environment, which Texas was and I guess is. And and to be in a place where I could be free to fully feel supported and explore my sexual identity and figure out who I was and what I wanted to do.
0: And now you are a practicing psychotherapist in New York City.
1: I am. And I love my work.
0: I imagine.
1: Yeah.
0: And I imagine you charge a good pretty penny up in New York City.
1: About medium.
0: About medium, yeah. That's awesome. So how often do you get, how long has it been since you've been in Sherman?
1: I was in Texas 2 weeks ago for my grandniece's fourth birthday.
0: Gotcha.
1: That would be Hattie Clark. Hi, Hattie.
0: Yeah.
1: And so I came down. That happened to be, you know, when it was. And then Joe Angeli asked me to come down. I'm actually a sponsor, too, with Rena and Doug.
0: Okay, yeah. Excellent.
1: Yeah, yeah.
0: Outstanding.
1: And frankly, the reason I'm here is because I gave money to pay for the offices for 2 years.
0: They're actually right across the hall from us.
1: Oh, really? Really? Oh, okay.
0: Yeah, so we
1: That's the only reason I'm here.
0: Well, that's awesome.
1: But, when I was thinking about when I had the opportunity to give and I was thinking about where I'd want to do that, I wanted to do it in Sherman.
0: Right.
1: Because this is where the money is needed.
0: Right.
1: There's a lot more resources and stuff in New York.
0: In Collin County.
1: I'm just so grateful.
0: But up here, not so much.
1: Yeah, so I'm very grateful to see this festival, to see all the wonderful people here, and everybody should come down and join us.
0: Now, you're going to be speaking in the auditorium at around 12:30, yep. sort of a floating time at this yep. point, so people still have time to make it down here to the Sherman Municipal Ballroom to see you speak.
1: Well, even if they don't, just come down later and enjoy the vibe here, which is very, very fabulous.
0: Very inclusive.
1: Yes,
0: which is
1: very
0: fantastic.
1: Inclusive.
0: Yes. Yeah, my whole family's been here. My daughter's here with me as well.
1: Okay.
0: So it's all about supporting the community. That's what it's
1: That's
0: about.
1: That's right.
0: Here, right.
1: That's right.
0: So come on out here. Again, not only is David going to be speaking here, we've got food trucks out here in the parking lot. We're set up out here till 2 o'clock. The event itself going till 4. And we have a lot of vendors set up, some of them with free stuff, some of them with things that you can buy, and also the official T-shirt. I still need to get mine. I haven't gotten mine yet. I'm going to get one for my daughter as well. And so those are for sale inside as well. Well, David, I appreciate you taking time to talk with us.
1: Thank you. I want to shout out to my brother, Dan Perkins, and his wife, Donna, who are here supporting me. And we love allies. So, you know, allies, we love you. Come out and support us.
0: Yeah, thank you for being back in Sherman. We're glad you're here. All right, so come on out here. Again, we'll be out here till 2 o'clock, and the event going until 4, the Sherman Municipal Ballroom, the 2026 Grayson Pride Fest. We'll see you soon. It's Dave on 97.5 K-Lake.
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9: Good Saturday morning. It's expected to be a beautiful day filled with lots of sunshine, maybe a few clouds. Temperatures, though, are going to be on the hotter side of things. So the high of around 91, though feeling as hot as 100. But we're going to have a breezy southwest wind at about 10 to 20. Overnight tonight, maybe some showers and thunderstorms later, mainly after midnight, low of 76. And for your Sunday, scattered showers and thunderstorms at the high of around 83 with a south to north wind at about 5 to 15. From the KXI 12 First Alert Weather Center, I'm meteorologist Brian Briggs.
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0: to 2026 Grayson Pride Fest happening today here inside the Sherman Municipal Ballroom. The event going on until 4, and thanks to our friends Brad and Rita Douglas, we are out here broadcasting live until 2 o'clock this afternoon. Now, out here in the parking lot section of the ballroom, you will see the food trucks. It's right about this time. It's pretty important, right? You got Senior Taco, you've got Coffee Obsessed and Blessed, you've got Ty's Cajun Kitchen out here, you got the K-Lake booth out here, you got the Grayson Pride booth out here, and then when you go inside the ballroom, they've got all kinds of vendors and stuff set up, where some of them are giving away free stuff, you can sign up to win things, you can buy a few things, all that good stuff. And we've also got some free stuff out here on our table as well, if you'd like one of our floating keychains or one of our cups or sunglasses or something like that. Now, we're right about to the point where I believe, that David Perkins, who we just spoke to a few minutes ago, the guest speaker for this year's event, is actually speaking inside the auditorium, inside the municipal building here right now. So you might have an opportunity to still join him for his speech that he's doing right now. Now, coming up a little bit later after that is Ashley Monica, going to be performing live. You've got the Little Goddess Tribe after that. You've got Tori Smyers after that, McKinney Belly Dance Group after that. And then around 3 o'clock, or a little after 3 o'clock, Matt Neal will be the final performer. And then the festival ends at 4 o'clock this afternoon. So come on out here and be a part of this event. All kinds of community resources and vendors set up with information about resources that are available. Again, a lot of them selling things, a lot of them doing stuff like that as well. So plenty of reasons to come out here and enjoy a beautiful Saturday right here at the Grayson Pride Fest 2026, all happening mostly of it inside the ballroom, the Sherman Municipal Ballroom, and some of it, like us, out here in the parking lot. So we'll see you soon. It's Dave on 97.5 K-Lake.
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1: Oh, it's beautiful. But wait a minute, isn't this...
0: Yeah, yes it is.
1: But I thought the old lady dropped it into the ocean in the air.
0: Well, baby, I went down and got it for you.
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1: They say the holy water's watered down, and this town's lost its faith. Our colors will fade eventually, so if our time is running out, day after day, we'll make the mundane a masterpiece. Oh my, my, oh my, my love, I take one look at you, you're taking me out.

0: out here broadcasting live on this gorgeous Saturday afternoon at the 2026 Grayson Pride Festival. We're here at the Sherman Municipal Building, and inside the ballroom are a ton of vendors. It is jam-packed with people and vendors, people giving stuff away, things you can sign up for, things you can buy. And outside, where we're set up, right outside the ballroom here, we actually have some food trucks. We've got Ty's Cajun Kitchen. We've got Coffee Obsessed and Blessed. We've got Senior Taco out here. But you know what? A lot of things happening in the auditorium as well, presentations and stuff. And right now, I am joined by one of the members of the Grayson County Pride Organization. Go ahead and introduce yourself.
1: Hi, this is Jerry Angelique Casper. I'm the Executive Board Chair of Grayson Pride, and we have a full day still.
0: Oh, yeah.
1: We have, right now, we're finishing up our arts Q&A panel. Mm-hmm. People are asking all sorts of questions, and then we have our legacy donor who is speaking. His name is David Perkins, yes. And after that, we have singer Ashley Monica. We have all the door prizes in the world because our vendors are very generous,
0: yeah,
1: including a $250 facial provided from Absolute Aesthetics. Jason, you're such a wonderful man. And then we have Tori Spires is singing. We have more door prizes, more performers. Y'all need to come on down because it's packed,
0: yes,
1: today.
0: And it's an awesome event, all kinds of things going on. I mean, because you've got, like, belly dance groups, you've got singers, you've got performers. Like, you've really packed in a schedule full of stuff.
1: We did, and they're all Grayson County. So you get to see your local talent that is either first starting out or they've been here forever. Just come on down, people.
0: Absolutely. Now, of course, thanks to Brad and Rena Douglas, we're out here broadcasting until 2 o'clock, but the event runs until 4, correct?
1: Yes, yep. It runs until 4 o'clock tonight, I mean today, and then at the end of the month, we're going to have our drag show.
0: Awesome.
1: Over at Sherman Elks Sherman Elks Lodge.
0: Yep.
1: From 7 to 11, I think.
0: Yeah.
1: I could be wrong.
0: Check the Facebook page.
1: Yes, please.
0: Pride, go on Facebook. That's how I
1: play. Yes, because
0: yeah.
1: I've got too many channels open, people. We hope to see you here. Happy Pride.
0: Absolutely. So come on out here again. We're out here set up outside where all the food trucks are. But inside, as I mentioned, all the vendors and then the auditorium, you've got all the performers. And I highly recommend, I had a really good conversation with David Perkins earlier. He's got a great story. I mean, he's a Sherman High School graduate. You still have time to make it over here and listen to his speech. And, of course, all the other performers that are going to be happening the rest of this afternoon. Do not miss this. It is a great event. It is community coming together, and you need to be here. So come on out here. Again, it's Dave broadcasting live from the 2026 Grayson Pride Fest here on 97.5 K-Lake.
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0: Here we are broadcasting live the 2026 Grayson Pride Fest here at the Sherman Municipal Building and Ballroom and outside here in the parking lot. We're out here broadcasting until 2 o'clock this afternoon. Thanks again to our broadcast sponsors, Brad and Rena Douglas. We also want to thank Grayson Pride for allowing us to set up out here as well. But inside, they've got all of the vendors. And, of course, the vendors are selling things. Some of the vendors are giving stuff away. You can sign up for free stuff. All kinds of reasons to go and see all the vendors and the community support organizations that are set up inside the ballroom where the air conditioning is. Now, if you're outside where the air conditioning is not, that's where we're set up out here in the parking lot. We've got the Grayson County Pride booth out here. We've got food trucks, and that's pretty much the reason why everybody's coming out here. They've got Senior Taco. They've got Coffee Obsessed and Blessed, and they've got Ty's Cajun Kitchen set up out here. And, of course, we're set up out here giving away some freebies. We've got sunglasses and cups and pens, and we've got floating keychains. And we've got these waterproof containers that hold your ID or your credit cards or whatever if you're at the pool or the lake. And so you're welcome to grab one of those things as you head into the ballroom to check out all of the vendors. Now, after you're done checking out the vendors, don't forget about all of the live performances and speaking engagements that are happening inside. David Perkins, of course, the guest speaker for this year. You've got Ashley Monica performing live. You've got Little Goddess Tribe. You've got Tori Smyers. You've got the McKinney Belly Dance Organization. And rounding out, ending today's festivities is performers Matt Neal. Now, the event itself going on until 4 o'clock this afternoon here inside the Sherman Municipal Ballroom and, again, outside here in the parking lot as well. Now, we're out here broadcasting until 2 o'clock, so we will see you soon. Come on out here and experience Grayson County Pride Fest 2026. It's a really cool event, lots of stuff, and, of course, Grow Like Wildflowers is the theme for this year. We'll see you soon. 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
8: Happy Saturday. We are on our way to a fair mid-June day with temperatures climbing into the low 90s under partly to mostly sunny skies, though it will feel as hot as 100. We'll have a southwest breeze, though, at about 10 to 20. Overnight tonight, some scattered showers and storms could be possible after midnight with a low of around 76. And heading into your Sunday, scattered showers and thunderstorms with a high of around 83 with a south to north wind at about 5 to 15. From the KXI 12 First Alert Weather Center, I'm meteorologist Brian Briggs.
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0: Well, the 2026 festival here for Grayson County, Grow Like Wildflowers, it's going on right now as I'm talking. In fact, it continues through 4 o'clock this afternoon, thanks to our friends Rena and Brad Douglas. We're out here broadcasting live until 2 o'clock. All of the vendors, they are set up inside the Municipal Ballroom, the Sherman Municipal Ballroom. They've got lots of vendors. They've got community support organizations. They've got people who are selling stuff. They've got a lot of stuff you can get for free, a lot of things you can sign up for, all that. Now, out here in the parking lot, that's where the food trucks and stuff are. They've got Ty's Cajun Kitchen. They've got Senior Taco. They've also got Coffee Obsessed and Blessed out here. They've also got the Grayson County Pride booth set up outside, and then you go inside the ballroom, and that is where you'll see all of the vendors. Now, not only do they have all the vendors and stuff set up inside, but they've also got performances in the auditorium. And let's go over that list right now, shall we? So we'll have, the Little Goddess Tribe a little after 1 p.m. We'll have Tori Smyers. We'll have McKinney Belly Dance. We'll have Matt Neal. Those are the performers that are still continuing on stage in the auditorium through about 4 o'clock this afternoon when, as I mentioned, the festival ends. But you can come out here and participate in this, check out all the vendors, find yourself something to eat or something to drink, and make sure to go in there and watch some of those performances in the auditorium. Now, if you're not familiar with Grayson Pride, Grayson County Pride, it is the only dedicated LGBTQ+ resource organization that serves Grayson and Fannin County here in North Texas and across the Red River, Bryan County in southern Oklahoma. And, of course, they've got stuff all over their Facebook page. As we were talking to the executive director of the board a little while ago, you know, they've got the drag show that's coming up here a little bit later, and information about that is up on the Facebook page if you want to get tickets and stuff for that. But all kinds of community support organizations inside. You'll meet a lot of people from the community, and you can come out here and support Grayson Pride as part of Grayson Pride Fest 2026. Again, the theme, Grow Like Wildflowers. And again, thanks again one more time to Rena and Brad Douglas for inviting us out here to be a part of this year's festival. 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

0: It's the 2026 Grayson Pride Festival going on today. The theme this year, Grow Like Wildflowers. We have been broadcasting live. In fact, it's hard to believe this is the last of our 4 hours we're out here, but the event itself actually continues through 4 o'clock. Let's go over some of the things that are happening. Now, we're set up outside the Sherman Municipal Ballroom here, because inside is where all the vendors and community support organizations and stuff are. But we're set up out here in the parking lot, and that is where the food trucks were, because that's where they know to put me out here where the food is. Senior Taco is out here. We've got Coffee Obsessed and Blessed. We've got Ty's Cajun Kitchen all set up in case you're hungry. And once you get yourself something delicious to eat, then you can go inside and you can check out all the vendors. We've got vendors that are giving away free stuff. We have vendors where you can sign up for stuff. We have vendors where you can buy some things. Plus, live performances. They've got a great schedule. In fact, we talked to the guest speaker this year. He's already done with his, David Perkins, the guest speaker this year. But coming up here, we've got the Little Goddess Tribe. We've got Tori Smyers. We've got McKinney Belly Dance. We've got Matt Neal. And again, the festival itself ends at 4 o'clock. Now, I am joined by one of the Grayson County Pride board members, Billy Barber. How are you, Billy?
1: I'm doing fabulous. How are you doing?
0: All right, so let's talk about the food real fast, because you just got through eating one of the BLTs earlier.
1: The best thing they have here, from my reported from other people, waffle BLT.
0: How does it taste?
1: It tastes like breakfast and lunch in your mouth.
0: Oh, yeah, you had me a BLT. I love BLTs. And which of the vendors sell that one?
1: It would be the coffee one.
0: Coffee Obsessed and Blessed. Of course they would come up with a waffle. Yeah,
1: it's very good. Very good.
0: So talk a little bit about Grayson Pride, because I've been talking about it the last 3 hours already. You know, the only dedicated LGBTQ plus resource organization serving both Grayson and Fannin counties here in North Texas, and also Bryan County in southern Oklahoma, and the support for the community is greatly needed. So why did you become a board member?
1: I became a board member because the county that I live in, which is Fannin County, we don't have a whole lot of resources for my community. And my goal in life is to support as many people that are in this area, including Fannin County and Cook County at that. We just took Cook County in.
0: Okay, all right, excellent.
1: So that is our goal, is to provide safe places for people that are in our community.
0: Now, the funny thing, Billy, is every time I see your booth, like I know a lot of the folks, you know, who volunteer, who serve on the board, but I see you every event. Like you volunteer at every single event. When I see the Grayson Pride tent, I'm like, I bet you Billy's here.
1: I am usually there.
0: Right.
1: I feel like I need to be there. But the other thing is that, you know, there's not a lot of trans people that are my age.
0: Right.
1: And it's good for the kids just to see that, you know, there is survival on the other end.
0: Your age, you're only 20, right?
1: I mean, 20. I'm almost 60.
0: Oh, okay. All right. But, well, you don't look it. That's,
1: I feel very young.
0: Yeah, right. So, I mean, I was talking about the vendors inside. You've had a lot of time to spend inside. My daughter and I, we're here. You know, we're going to get one of the T-shirts here in a little while.
1: Yeah, the T-shirts are fabulous. Yeah. You can make them very personal if you want to.
0: Yeah.
1: They're actually stamping them out in there with the iron.
0: Yeah.
1: So I would suggest that when you do go in, just mix and match stuff and find the color you like and do the best thing that you want, and they will make it for you.
0: Yeah, and with the Grow Like Wildflowers, I love the cactus.
1: The cactus is good.
0: Very, very cool. So you've got all kinds of organizations and stuff set inside. You've got vendors and stuff to support the community. You've got, I was talking with Jack earlier from the church up in Denison, you know.
1: From the Red River Unitarians.
0: I can never say it because it's such a, like, universal.
1: It's a lot of words.
0: Unitarian, whatever. Yeah.
1: So yeah.
0: Red River UU Church is what they would.
1: Unitarian Universalists.
0: Yes, exactly. So you've got those organizations inside. You've got the Grayson County Democrats are inside.
1: We've got the Methodist Church as well. We've got a Presbyterian Church as well. We've got a lot of vendors that are selling some wonderful, fabulous earrings.
0: Right.
1: We've got several of our vendors from the community that are selling different kinds of things that they've been hand-making that are arts and crafts kinds of things. And, of course, the other thing, you know, and I don't know if you talked about this yet or maybe you were going to do, but there's a wonderful exhibit upstairs where we've done interviews with some of the elder queer folks in our community and talking about what it was like to grow up in this community before we had Pride.
0: Yeah, David Perkins mentioned, he talked a little bit in his story as well, what it was like in graduating from Sherman High School in 72. Not a whole lot of stuff going on here for that, right?
1: So,
0: I'm glad to hear Cook County has now been added. That's awesome.
1: Yeah, that's just as of unofficially today, but we are doing it.
0: Okay, excellent. All right, well, that's very cool. I'm glad we were able to break that news, so to speak, on K-Lake. But, again, we want to thank our friends Rena and Brad Douglas for sponsoring K-Lake to be here this year, just like last year or whatever. But we've been out here for almost 4 hours, and we're going to continue. So once my broadcast is over, that's when I get a chance to go and inside and walk around because I've been outside the whole time.
2: Are you done?
0: Yes, I am. So thank you so much, Billy, one of the members of the board there, Grayson Pride. So come on out here, the 2026 Grayson Pride Festival going on until 4 o'clock here, the Sherman Municipal Ballroom. We'll see you soon. It's Dave on 97.5 K-Lake.
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0: It's a gorgeous Saturday to be a part of this year's 2026 Grayson Pride Festival here at the Sherman Municipal Building, inside the ballroom, outside here in the parking lot. We're going to be out here until 2 o'clock, so we're getting close to wrapping up our broadcast. However, the event itself continues through 4 o'clock. They'll have continuing live performers in the auditorium. They're going to continue to have the food trucks out here. We've got Senior Taco. We've got Coffee Obsessed and Blessed. We've got Ty's Cajun Kitchen out here. They've got all kinds of vendors and stuff set up inside the ballroom, where some of them are giving stuff away for free. Some of them you can sign up for free stuff. Some of them selling things. But you can come and get information about community support resources. You can come and get information about other organizations. So many things to see, so many things to experience and do at this year's 2026 Pride Festival. Grow Like Wildflowers is this year's theme. But again, we're out here at the Sherman Municipal Ballroom at the building here, and we'll be out here broadcasting for another 30 minutes or so. And then after that, my daughter and I, we're going to go inside and check out all the vendors. Haven't had a chance to do that, and you can do the exact same thing. So come on out here. The event continues until 4 o'clock. It's Dave broadcasting live on 97.5 K-Lake.
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11: Happy Saturday. We are on our way to a fair mid-June day with temperatures climbing into the low 90s under partly to mostly sunny skies, though it will feel as hot as 100. We'll have a southwest breeze, though, at about 10 to 20. Overnight tonight, some scattered showers and storms could be possible after midnight with a low of around 76. And heading into your Sunday, scattered showers and thunderstorms with a high of around 83 with a south to north wind at about 5 to 15. From the KXI 12 First Alert Weather Center, I'm meteorologist Brian Briggs.
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0: It's 97.5 K-Lake wrapping up our broadcast. Where did 4 hours go? How did that happen so fast? We're out here at the 2026 Grayson Pride Festival at the Sherman Municipal Ballroom. That's where most of the vendors and stuff are set up inside. They've also got some food vendors and stuff set up outside here in the parking lot where our stuff is set up. So the event itself continues through 4 o'clock. So even though we're wrapping up our broadcast at 2 o'clock, it still continues for another couple hours. In fact, let me give you the rundown of performers, live performers you can still see between 2 o'clock and 4 o'clock. So at around 2:20, maybe give or take a few minutes there, you've got the McKinney Belly Dance Group. And then at 3:10, you've got the last performer of the day, Matt Neal. And again, as I mentioned, 4 o'clock is the end of the festival. But you've got those live performances happening inside the auditorium here at the municipal building. And inside the ballroom is where all the vendors are set up. And you've got several local nonprofit organizations. You've got several vendors who are selling things. You've got a lot of groups who are giving stuff away. You can get some free stuff. You can sign up for some free stuff. You can buy some stuff. In fact, as we're wrapping up, once I tear all this stuff down for our live broadcast, once it's over, my daughter and I, we're going to go inside, check out all the vendors and stuff, because I got to get myself a t-shirt. Every time I come out here and do a broadcast out here, got to get one of the t-shirts for the Grayson Pride Fest that happens each and every year. Now, in case you're not familiar with Grayson County Pride, it is the only dedicated LGBTQ plus resource organization that serves Grayson and Fannin counties in North Texas. And as we learned from one of the board members, Billy, earlier, they've actually now added Cook County, which is awesome, and also Bryan County, north of the Red River, up in southern Oklahoma. So they support the community all across the Red River, the North Texas and southern Oklahoma section here. So you can learn more about them on their Facebook page. They have events going on all the time. In fact, they've got a drag show coming up later. You can check out the information about that on the Facebook. Now, if you happen to come out here for the last 2 hours of the Pride Fest, you'll see that there are some food vendors outside. We've got Senior Taco, we've got Coffee Obsessed and Blessed, and we've got Ty's Cajun Kitchen set up out here. And according to Billy, talking earlier, she mentioned that the waffle BLT at Coffee Obsessed and Blessed was really good, and I've seen people really enjoying all the food that they've got from all of the food vendors out here. So whether you want to come out here for something to eat or something to drink, or you want to go inside and check out all the vendors, plenty of stuff to see, plenty of people to talk to, and plenty of organizations and resources available here in Grayson County, North Texas, and southern Oklahoma. Again, the theme this year for the festival was Grow Like Wildflowers. So you can come on out here and experience all the community support that is available to people here in Grayson County and beyond. Again, we want to thank the sponsors, Rena and Brad Douglas, for inviting us to be out here this year to do our four-hour broadcast for Grayson County Pride. So we appreciate that. And again, I'm looking forward to going inside, checking out all the vendors, and hopefully you will join me. It's Dave wrapping up on my broadcast here, the 2026 Grayson Pride Festival on 97.5 K-Lake.
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0: 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Why do we do it?
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There's Justin Bieber, and that is Love Yourself. Hey there, this is MJ. Coming up, a whole bunch of your favourite songs, like Olivia Dean and Man I Need, and a big 80s moment from Michael Jackson will play next after Lauv.

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0: That lady is going to have a great 2026. I can feel it. There's Olivia Dean and Man I Need. So is your group hangout looking a little snoozeworthy? Well, ditch the polite small talk and launch a savage game of would you rather. Like, forget the boring questions. Like, lean into the juicy stuff that forces your friends to spill the tea. Like, would you rather have insane chemistry with someone totally emotionally unavailable or average chemistry with someone completely obsessed with you? Or worse, accidentally send a flirty text to your boss or your ex. How about having an entire Google search history read out loud at Sunday brunch? Like, gather the crew together, grab some drinks, and let that chaos begin. But seriously, if my search history gets read out loud, I'm not just leaving that brunch, I'm changing my name and moving to a cave.
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0: Hey there, this is MJ playing all your favourite songs. Got some Lucas Graham coming up with 7 years, but first a song from a guy who is actually having a massive 2026 right now. And if you've not heard his album, go check it out. Here's Somba, and this is Back to Friends.

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0: There's Lucas Graham, and that is 7 years. 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

an iconic song from one of the biggest iconic movies of all time, from Armageddon. There's Aerosmith and I Don't Want to Miss a Thing. Hey there, this is MJ hanging out with you. Got some Culture Club coming up and Pink, but first, here's the latest one from Bruno Mars.

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0: There's Culture Club and that's Karma Chameleon. So are you someone who really loathes overcrowded beaches in the middle of summer? Well, a mum online has a viral hack that's going to change your life. It's called Backwards Beach Days and it flips the script. So instead of waking up at dawn, packing all the gear, have a lazy morning, let the kids nap, and then head out closer to sunset, because by the time you arrive, those morning crowds are sunburnt and they're leaving. So that means you get the best parking spots and all the beach to yourself. Like, it's the perfect plan until you realize the only thing left on the beach at sunset is those hungry mosquitoes.
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0: It's the big 90s moment from Sixpence None the Richer, but first a song from a guy who loves to flip pianos and grab people's cell phones and throw them across the stage. 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

0: One of the most iconic 90s songs for sure, Sixpence None the Richer, and that is Kiss Me. Hey there, this is MJ. So Florida officials are investigating something sad right now, the death of dozens of animals at Sloth World. I'm guessing, though, that that case is going to move along very slowly.
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12: Happy Saturday. We are on our way to a fair mid-June day with temperatures climbing into the low 90s under partly to mostly sunny skies, though it will feel as hot as 100. We'll have a southwest breeze, though, at about 10 to 20. Overnight tonight, some scattered showers and storms could be possible after midnight with a low of around 76. And heading into your Sunday, scattered showers and thunderstorms with a high of around 83 with a south to north wind at about 5 to 15. From the KXI 12 First Alert Weather Center, I'm meteorologist Brian Briggs.
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0: Song there from a lady who was courtside at the Knicks game this week and also teared up while she was delivering a 21-minute speech as the youngest woman ever to be inducted into the Songwriters Hall of Fame. 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

A song that was originally a hit in the UK in 1983, but wasn't a hit here until 5 years later. There's UB40 and Red Red Wine. Hey there, this is MJ. Coming up, got some Huntrix and EJ and Golden. We'll do some Green Day as well. But first, an ultimate 90s classic from Whitney.

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0: 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We'll do some Daughtry after Olivia Dean.

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9: Happy Saturday. We are on our way to a fair mid-June day with temperatures climbing into the low 90s under partly to mostly sunny skies, though it will feel as hot as 100. We'll have a southwest breeze, though, at about 10 to 20. Overnight tonight, some scattered showers and storms could be possible after midnight with a low of around 76. And heading into your Sunday, scattered showers and thunderstorms with a high of around 83 with a south to north wind at about 5 to 15. From the KXI 12 First Alert Weather Center, I'm meteorologist Brian Briggs.
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0: Tina Turner and What's Love Got to Do with It? Hey there, this is MJ. Thanks for hanging out today. Got a whole bunch of your favourite songs coming up. Got some Pat Benatar on the way and some Matthew Wilder. But first, here's Alex Warren, An Ordinary.
1: They say the holy water's watered down, and this town's lost its faith. Our colours will fade eventually, so if our time is running out, day after day, we'll make the mundane a masterpiece. Oh my, my, oh my, my love, I take one look at you, you're taking me out.

0: Pat Benatar and hit me with your best shot. So are you someone who absolutely loathes overcrowded beaches in the dead of summer? Well, a mum online has come up with a viral hack that could change your life. It's called Backwards Beach Days, and it completely flips the script. So instead of getting up at dawn, packing a whole mountain of gear, and then fighting traffic, you stay home, have a lazy morning, let the kids sleep in, and then head out closer to sunset. Because the time you get there, morning crowds, sunburn, and they're leaving means you get the best spots and also the beach to yourself. Like, going to the beach at 6 p.m, it's pretty cool for avoiding crowds, but it's also a fantastic way to look like you're burying a body. 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
1: On the way next, a song that was recently covered by Luke Combs. We'll do the original Fast Car from Tracy Chapman on the way. But first, here's Benson Boone and Beautiful Things.

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0: Even though that song, when it was recorded by Luke Combs, is awesome, I still think you cannot beat the original. There's Tracy Chapman, and that is Fast Car. Hey there, this is MJ. Some sad news. Florida officials are investigating the death of dozens of animals at Sloth World, but detectives say that they now have a prime suspect, and he has an airtight alibi. He hasn't moved since last Tuesday.
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12: Happy Saturday. We are on our way to a fair mid-June day with temperatures climbing into the low 90s under partly to mostly sunny skies, though it will feel as hot as 100. We'll have a southwest breeze, though, at about 10 to 20. Overnight tonight, some scattered showers and storms could be possible after midnight with a low of around 76. And heading into your Sunday, scattered showers and thunderstorms with a high of around 83 with a south to north wind at about 5 to 15. From the KXI 12 First Alert Weather Center, I'm meteorologist Brian Briggs.
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0: 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So Ariana Grande has launched her first tour since 2019. 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

That band known for making some great rock and roll, but also showing their softer side there. There's Foreigner, and I Want to Know What Love Is. Hey there, this is MJ. Coming up, got some Taylor Swift and Bryan Adams on the way, but first, a big 90s moment from Extreme.

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There's Taylor Swift and the fate of Ophelia. So if you think the back of your freezer is scary, then you've got nothing on this grandmother in Southern California. She started cleaning out her garage and opened an old unused freezer and discovered 20 sticks of live dynamite sitting inside. The bomb squad had to come evacuate the whole area as well. And now the granny is the talk of the neighborhood. And you thought finding a freezer burnt hot dog from 2021 was an explosive situation. Now a word from Progressive Insurance. 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
12: 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And happy birthday to us.
0: Coming up next, a massive 90s moment from Cher, but first, the latest one from Justin Bieber.

0: Big 90s moment from Cher, and that's Believe. So now there's a thing called Christian energy drinks. Yep, it's happening. I mean, think about it. You got Red Bull that gives you wings, and then these drinks also give you a halo.
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